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0: So the Memorial Day travel forecast came out, and honestly, it is going to be a busy travel weekend. They projected a new record high of about 45 million Americans taking a trip for the weekend. Now, in case you're hitting the road, that's the majority of us, right? Majority are traveling by car, but they expected that peak congestion to hit Thursday, Friday, late afternoon, early evening, and then again on Monday, coming back home.
1: I'm Michelle McPhee, and in my new podcast, Kingdom of Fraud, I'm unraveling the strangest criminal alliance I've ever reported on, a polygamist from Utah and an L.A. Armenian businessman.
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1: When I first heard it, I was like, what an insult. People comparing our brains to a dirty sponge. But essentially what they're saying is that doing exercise is a great way to squeeze the sponge that is your brain, flushes out all the gunk that builds up during the day. Because, for example, when you're sleeping at night, your body goes into cleaning mode. And researchers found that even something as simple as a walk is like a little daytime power wash for your brain. So it helps keep you sharper than you would be without exercise.
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Feeling guilty because, well, you need a break? Honestly, I feel the same way. You're not the only one. There's a name for it because so many of us go through these same emotions. I'll explain more in minutes.

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1: Hey, what's going on? It's Michelle Faye, and apparently about 80% of us think that we need a break. 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
1: See, I love these tips to save money on groceries because, let's be real, that's where pretty much all our budget is going right now. 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By the way, Bon Jovi on the way next.

0: 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So if you're looking for ways to cut down on your grocery bill, people were asking about little tips and tricks to save money, whether it be chopping up and freezing veggies so nothing sits and goes bad, buying meat when it's on sale and stocking up and freezing it. Others make soup every weekend with the leftovers from throughout the week. But the best advice was actually the simplest. Just don't go shopping when you're hungry.
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1: As we continue playing your favorite artists and songs, thank you for allowing us to keep you company, and thanks for making us your soundtrack on this Tuesday night. I'm Michelle Fay. Chicago is on. In Excess is coming up next.

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0: Cause I gotta have faith. Ooh, I gotta have faith. Because I gotta have faith, faith, faith. I gotta have faith, faith, faith.
1: 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That's George Michael and Faith. You got Mark Coppola. It's a hump day. Yeah, middle of the work week. And after today, it'll be a downhill slide into the unofficial start of summer, Memorial Day weekend. When I find

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93.3 The Bus, December 1963, what a night, Frankie Valli. 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

93.3, the bus, all-time favorites from the 70s, 80s, and 90s. Billy Joel, Uptown Girl. Yeah, they say it's about Christie Brinkley. She denies it. She says it's about Elle McPherson, a model he dated before her. At any rate, this is the Disney theme song for the Cars movies. It's Lightning McQueen's theme, but the original, written by Tom Cochran of Red Ryder. The movie versions by Rascal Flatts.

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Creedence, Who'll Stop the Rain, that rain song they wrote was about their playing Woodstock when it rained for 4 days and three nights. They also played at iHeartRadio Music Festival, John Fogerty did. So did this band, Queen, with Adam Lambert. And that was in 2013, the third iHeartRadio Music Festival in Vegas. Be ready when we announce the 16th lineup with Trips to Vegas.

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And I'm Mark Copolitico. 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

93.3, The Bus, all-time favorites from the 70s, 80s, and 90s. Romantics, What I Like About You, early 80s on that. They had like three hits at that time. And here's Soft Cell, also early 80s. This was called Technopop, later morphed into what they call EDM, electronic dance music. It means all synthesizers, drum machines, no guitars. Some-

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All-time favorites from the 70s, 80s, and 90s. 93.3 The Bus just after 5 o'clock. It's Boxer. Going to be another wet one today after overnight thunderstorms. We'll have more on that in 6 minutes. Here's the Goo Goo Dolls.

Major issues out on the northwest side this morning with traffic if you're heading that way. 270 closed between 33 and 161 and Cemetery Road. Take Riverside Drive to get around that. We'll have another update in about 3-4 minutes here. Huey Lewis in the news on 93.3 The Buzz.

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It is The Boxer Show. A traffic alert for you this morning. 270 southbound, closed near 33 due to a fatal crash. It's affecting the area of Hayden Run Road, Tuttle Crossing. If you can get around and take Riverside into downtown, if that's where you're going, might be your best bet. But this closure is expected to take place probably the next couple of hours. We'll get specifics in about 6 minutes. Good morning. It's The Boxer Show. Aha on The Bus.

0: saw this morning. It is the Boxer Show on 93.3 The Bus. All-time favorites from the 70s, 80s, and 90s. 65 right now. We're heading into some rain off and on. I know if you're out driving, you'll go through periods where there's light rain, and delivery drivers, 18-wheelers, can tell us this too. You go through a period where there's light rain, and then all of a sudden you'll run into some heavy rain. Then you get out of that, it'll be light rain again, so it's kind of an off and on thing. And we will, just in about a minute here, we'll get to specifics on the northwest side. 270 southbound is closed near 33 due to a crash. It's affecting Hayden Run Road, Tuttle Crossing on this going south. This closure, because it's a fatal, is expected to last probably a couple of hours. So you want to plan accordingly to your morning commute here, at least early on. And if you need to get to downtown and there's no time to really go around too much, Riverside might be your best bet if you can get to Riverside this morning. So, but we're expecting a high of about 70 today. There's a lot going on today. Columbus Crew U.S. Open Cup quarterfinals at Scotts Miracle-Gro Field. You have a makeup game plus the regular game that starts at 12:05 today for the Columbus Clippers. All of that could be done by this evening, though, when the Crew come to play in the Arena District. Then you have Bruno Mars at Ohio Stadium. Anything outdoors, Ben Gilbert from Storm Team 4 is recommending at least take a poncho with. Just put it in your back pocket, just so at least you have, because you never know. All right, Kenny Loggins, Fleetwood Mac, and the three things to know before you go, coming up at 6:30.
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1: 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Traffic alert this morning, 270 South at 33 and 161, closed due to a fatal accident. It could remain that way for the next couple of hours. It's also affecting Hayden Run and Tuttle Crossing in the Dublin area. Well, Republican gubernatorial candidate Vivek Ramaswamy plans to phase out Ohio's income tax over 8 to 10 years. The plan aims to attract business to Ohio, starting with eliminating taxes on capital gains in his first budget. Critics argue the plan would be disproportionate, a benefit that the wealthy could lead to major cuts in services like education and Medicaid. Ramaswamy has not specified which programs he would cut to offset the estimated $10 billion annual revenue loss. The State Department is warning against travel to several nations experiencing a growing Ebola outbreak. It affects the Democratic Republic of Congo, South Sudan, and Uganda. The department is also recommending that people reconsider travel to Rwanda. In sports, Knicks take game one in the NBA Conference Finals after an epic rally to come back and beat the Cavs, who had led the game for most of it in OT, 115-104. Game two tomorrow night. Columbus Clippers suspending gameplay last night due to weather. They'll complete that game, followed by today's scheduled game with Louisville starting at 12:05 at Huntington Park. And the Columbus Crew are hosting New York City in the U.S. Open Cup quarterfinals, 7:30 at Scott's Miracle-Gro Field. And Nashville will get to host the Super Bowl in 2030. Storm Team 4 meteorologist Ben Gilbert says cloudy, scattered rain and showers off and on throughout the day. It'll be breezy, a high of 70. Right now, 63 in Newark, 65 at 93.3 The Bus.
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93.3 The Bus, keeping an eye on 161 and 33 closed at 270 South due to a fatal crash. It's going to be that way probably for the next couple of hours. We'll give you an update. Plus, the good stuff. Cops on vacation. Still

0: I had better news on the northwest side of town in Dublin, but unfortunately, it's going to be this way for the next couple of hours. I would say till at least 8 o'clock. But all lanes 270 south at 33 and 161 are closed. They are shut down due to an earlier fatal crash. And as you know, when it's a fatal, they have to do an investigation on this. So it's going to be that way for a while. If you need to get downtown from there or anywhere south, your best bet is probably taking a detour on Riverside Drive if you can go around that. And hopefully they'll get you moving and onto that detour soon and you're not sitting in traffic. So sorry to be the bearer of bad news. It's Boxer time for the good stuff this morning. A British policeman has been hailed as a hero after helping save the life of an American officer while on vacation in Nashville. The off-duty officer, Taylor Johansson, had just arrived when he saw the local officer, Peter Kinsey, being assaulted by a man on the side of the road, who then grabbed his gun. That's where Taylor decided it was time to take action.
1: I saw the car parked up, and then I could see people fighting on the floor. I think we'd been on the flight for 8 hours, so it took me a second to realize what was going on, and then as I ran over, I could see the male on top of the officer assaulting him quite badly. So I decided to jump in and tackle him, take him off.
0: Yeah, good for him. He helped stop tackle the suspect as he went on to say, quote, "You are a police officer at all times, whether you're on a holiday or not." Good for Taylor. That's the good stuff.
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All-time favorites from the 70s, 80s, and 90s, 93.3 The Bus. All right, some good news. It looks like on the northwest side, 270 southbound at 33 and 161, could be close to reopening, if not already. But it's close and really tough between Hayden Run and Tuttle Crossing there. You want to use Riverside to get by, but like I said, I think they're about ready to open that up if they haven't already. Billy Joel, My Life on 93.3 The Bus. God.

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1: 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Good morning. Here's what's trending in Central Ohio this morning. Republican gubernatorial candidate Vivek Ramaswamy plans to phase out Ohio's income tax over 8 to 10 years. Plan aims to attract business to Ohio, starting with eliminating taxes on capital gains in his first budget. Critics argue that the plan would be disproportionate, benefit the wealthy, and could lead to major cuts in services like education and Medicaid. Ramaswamy has not specified which programs he would cut to offset the estimated $10 billion in annual revenue loss. The State Department is warning against travel to several nations experiencing a growing Ebola outbreak. It affects the Democratic Republic of Congo, also South Sudan, and Uganda. The department also recommending that people reconsider travel to Rwanda. And in sports, the Knicks take game one in a thrilling NBA Conference Finals after an epic rally to come back and beat the Cavs in OT 115-104. Game two is tomorrow night. The Columbus Clippers, having to suspend gameplay last night due to weather, they'll complete the rest of that game, followed by today's scheduled game with Louisville starting at 12:05 at Huntington Park. And the Columbus Crew are hosting New York City in the U.S. Open Cup quarterfinals at 7:30 at Scott's Miracle-Gro Field. And Nashville will get to host the Super Bowl in 2030. Storm Team 4 meteorologist Ben Gilbert says clouds scattered rain off and on, breezy today, a high of 70. Right now, it is 67 in Asheville, 66 at 93.3 The Bus.
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some light, but that's pretty much going to be the experience of our day today, especially if you're heading to Bruno Mars tonight or Clippers or the crew tonight. Just a heads up. 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

0: all-time favorites from the 70s, 80s, and 90s, 93.3 The Buzz, ZZ Top, Sharp Dressed Man. It is Boxer every Wednesday at this time. We do what's called Boxer's Best Friends, our great partnership that we have with the Franklin County Dog Shelter. I'm passionate about dogs. Obviously, the Franklin County Dog Shelter is passionate about dogs. Pepsi's passionate about dogs. And we want these dogs that are at the shelter to get wonderful homes. So Director Kay Persinger comes into the studio with an adorable fur baby this morning. Is it Toto or Todo, Kay?
1: It's Toto or Todo.
0: Todo.
1: We're not sure. I think they spelled his name wrong.
0: What do you think? Because I don't want to get it wrong. Is it Todo or are
1: I think
0: we just...
1: they meant Toto, but I've been going around calling him Todo.
0: Tell us more about Toto.
1: Toto is just a little boy. He's probably about a year old. He's just a little teddy bear. He looks like a little teddy bear, a little tiny lap dog. Perfect for any home. Perfect if you have children. Still puppy in him, puppy energy. Just a great little guy.
0: Yeah, and I'm sorry, maybe I missed it. How old is Toto?
1: He's definitely under a year old.
0: Under a year, okay.
1: Yeah.
0: For that kind of dog, anything a potential family would have to know? He seems easy breezy.
1: Patience,
0: okay.
1: Yeah, because although, you know, he may be somewhat housebroken, just like any dog that leaves the shelter, they need to know your routine, you need to know theirs. They still could have some teething issues.
0: Yeah.
1: You know, just those sorts of things. He's still got that puppy energy, so.
0: That might be the number one advice you really need, especially if you're going to get a dog under a year, is just patience.
1: Right.
0: They're a child. They're a baby. They're going to get into things. They're going to teethe. They're going to bite something that maybe you loved. You have to accept that.
1: Yeah, they're going to be naughty.
0: Yeah. So one of the big things you do, and I know it's been very successful, Kay, is the fostering program.
1: Yeah, and people, when they think fostering, maybe they think long-term. We have weekend fosters, dog ventures. If you got a weekend and your kids have done great in school, or it's just a little summer thing and they've been wanting a dog, and just come take the dog for a day. Take the dog for a weekend and do just a little trial run. Just get the dog out of the shelter for a while. Do a little dog venture. Just come and sign the dog out and go to the park with the dog and your kids. Give them a reward and give a great reward for a dog or just yourself.
0: Okay, I know one thing that comes up is how do the dogs feel when they come back?
1: From these dog ventures or sleepovers. Well, first of all, they're very relaxed. And, you know, they know our staff and stuff. So sometimes it just feels like they're coming back home. They are relaxed. They're happy. They come back to their kennel. Sometimes they run back in their kennel and just cuddle back up into their own little, you know, cot and get their blankies and they're fine. It's not a negative impact on them whatsoever. And they actually behave so much better because they had that enrichment of going out.
0: Yeah.
1: So the next day when somebody comes to the shelter, a stranger sees them in there, they're not jumping and acting crazy up on the wall like, get me out of here. And people are afraid of them thinking that's, you know, an aggressive behavior when it's not, it's an excited behavior. Instead, they're sitting there like, oh, okay, are you going to come get me and take me out for another little trip or a ride? Just like they would act in a home. So it actually calms their behavior like tenfold.
0: Okay, thanks so much for your time. And don't forget, take a look at Toto, or some might say Todo, on social, Instagram, Facebook, or dogs.franklincounty.com.
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weather looks like rain off and on today. We'll get to about 70. A Grey's Anatomy spinoff and a Billy Joel biopic. Biz Report coming up in 6 minutes. Rick Springfield here with The Bus this summer. 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
1: 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Good morning. Here's what's trending in Central Ohio this morning. Ohio Republican Governor gubernatorial candidate Vivek Ramaswamy plans to phase out Ohio's income tax over 8 to 10 years. The plan aims to attract businesses to Ohio, starting with eliminating taxes on capital gains in his first budget. Critics argue that plan would be disproportionate and benefit the wealthy and could lead to major cuts in services like education and Medicaid. Ramaswamy has not yet specified which programs he would cut if he wins to offset the estimated $10 billion in annual revenue loss. The State Department is warning against travel to several nations experiencing a growing Ebola outbreak. It affects the Democratic Republic of Congo, South Sudan, and Uganda. The department is also recommending that people reconsider travel to Wanda. And in sports, the Knicks take game one in the NBA Conference Finals after an epic rally to come back and beat the Cavs, which were ahead most of that game in overtime, 115-104. Game two tomorrow night. The Clippers suspending gameplay last night at Huntington Park due to the weather. They'll complete it, hopefully, the rest of that game today, along with the rescheduled game against Louisville at 12:05. And Columbus Crew hosting New York City in the U.S. Open Cup quarterfinals, 7:30 tonight at Scott's Miracle-Gro Field, and Nashville will get to host the Super Bowl in 2030. And Storm Team 4 meteorologist Ben Gelbers says clouds, scattered rain off and on today with showers, breezy, a high of 70. Right now, it is 67 in Plain City, 68 at 93.3 The Bus. Ready?
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On the way with the good stuff, Bruno Mars in concert tonight at the SHU, but it's the surprise he gave students of Hilliard Darby's class of 2026 that has everyone talking right after Phil Collins on 93.3 The Buzz.

0: all-time favorites from the 70s, 80s, and 90s, 93.3 The Bus. Good to have you with us this morning on The Boxer Show. Boy, this rain is wild this morning. We go from light rain to downpours, thunder, lightning. Looks like it's going to be this way kind of all day today. And if you're going to be at the Clippers game crew or Bruno Mars tonight, you're definitely going to want to pack a poncho. The nice thing about ponchos, you can put them in your back pocket, take it out when need be, and then put it back. You tighten it all up, fold it. You know, even if you can't bring a bag in, poncho is telling you, if I know there might be rain, a poncho will always, there's nothing worse than getting drenched in weather like today, that's for sure. And mowing, if you're going to want to mow, it's tomorrow. Because apparently Friday, Saturday, and Sunday, it I guess is a no-go. At least I was talking to Ben Gilbert about that from Storm Team 4. I'm going to get to the Bruno Mars story with Hilliard Darby in just a sec. But first, with the good stuff, a British policeman has been hailed as a hero after saving the life of an American police officer while on vacay in Nashville. So the off-duty officer named Taylor Johansson just arrived in Nashville, and he saw the local officer, Peter Kinsley, who was assaulted by a man on the side of the road. Then he sees this guy grabs the police officer's gun. That's when he went for it.
1: I saw the car parked up, and then I could see people fighting on the floor. I think we'd been on the flight for 8 hours, so it took me a second to realise what was going on. Mm-hmm. And then as I ran over, I could see the male on top of the officer assaulting him quite badly. So I decided to jump in and tackle him, take him off.
0: Yeah, as Taylor says, you know what? You're never really off duty when you're in law enforcement. I've always wondered that when you're a police officer. Even if you are on vacation, you probably always are looking around at your surroundings. Then again, anyone in law enforcement would probably tell you, me, the same thing. And finally, Bruno Mars is taking the stage tonight at The Shoe. And I don't know if you knew this or not, but Hilliard Darby and the class of 2026 had to move their graduation date because logistically it would have been a nightmare to have their graduation at The Shot and then Bruno Mars at The Shoe. So they tried to get something going viral and get Bruno's attention to maybe he would perform at their graduation. And well, it didn't work. But you know what Bruno Mars did do? He heard them. And at their graduation recently, Bruno paid to have an ice cream truck wrapped with a custom Bruno Mars wrap distribute free ice cream to the graduates and their guests after students of the school leveraged that social media campaign to get his attention. They got his attention, and he bought them all ice cream because of it. That's pretty cool. Bruno Mars tonight, by the way, and tickets, more tickets will be released, if you didn't know, this morning at 9 a.m. through the box office at Ohio Stadium. And the Ohio Stadium box office opens this afternoon, by the way, for Bruno Mars at 2 o'clock. That's the good stuff.
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If you're heading out for the crew, the Clippers game during the day today, or Bruno Mars tonight, enjoy yourself. Pack a poncho. They're easy enough to put in your back pocket. Don't take up too much room, but you could be getting a little wet. Hopefully not much, though. Hopefully not at all. Thanks for listening, Unboxer. We'll catch you tomorrow. 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

Wow, this summer party is sneaking right up on us. Next Saturday, Rendezvous. So that's Saturday, May 30th. This really is a do not miss at our Columbus Zoo. The food is going to be outstanding. 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My voice even cracked. It's going to be so high energy. Immersive entertainment moments. 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

Dolly Parton kicking off her all 80s lunch here with 93 through the bus. Nothing but 80s this hour, every weekday at noon. Lining up some good stuff. Cyndi Lauper, Heart, Michael Jackson, Stevie Nicks, and another grand on the way for your lunch hour. Matthew Wilder, you remember this one. 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

Michael Jackson on your All 80s Lunch. Pretty wild. The Michael biopic now back on top. You see this past weekend. It had dropped, but 1 week, the Devil Wears Prada 2 was number one, and now it has replaced it. So good they're going to film a second one, 93 through the bus.

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Well, this coming Monday will be a little different, won't it? Got the day off. You know, a lot of people, of course, have Memorial Day off, a three-day weekend for a lot of people. 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

0: Got to share Melissa with you again because it almost sounds like she's trying to help you win $1,000. We're playing next. This is what she did to win.
1: 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I have it preset on iHeartRadio at work so I can listen on my computer. 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And I have some bills I got to pay. Just keep at it. 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Keep entering. It's real. Hi, I am Melissa, and I just won $1,000 just for listening to iHeartRadio. That is great.
0: Melissa, congratulations. Yeah, a lot of people are saying that one of the things you're going to do is get gas. 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Men at Work. I got some Bon Jovi. I'm thinking Survivor. Stand by.
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2: Periods of rain and a few rumbles of thunder as another wave comes up, a cold front, but we'll stay in the upper 60s instead of hitting 90. We're on the cooler side of the boundary, same front that brought us the storms last night. Heading into Thursday, clearing skies, 47 in the morning, 71 in the afternoon. Tomorrow's your nice day to get lawn work caught up because rain comes back Friday. I'm Storm Team 4 meteorologist Ben Gelber.
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Good afternoon. I'm Michael McCoy. Thank you, as always, for spending part of your day with us. Nice day for a concert at the Shoe. Okay, not really, but if you are going, just take a poncho. 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

0: Hope you're having a great day. Thank you for listening to 93.3 The Bus, all-time favorites from the 70s, 80s, and 90s. A little rainy, middle of the week. Maybe we need some cheering up. Bree, what's making you happy today?
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0: Well, congratulations on that. 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

A lot of talk about Michael Jackson with the biopic out there. But his brother Jermaine in the news. He was ordered to pay over $6 million after a woman said the singer sexually assaulted her in 1988. He didn't take part in the case at all. He never showed up. So the judge said, you got to pay. Michael Jackson.

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Michael McCoy in for Kelsey Webb. Kelsey's commercial free ride home. Michael's commercial free ride home. Doesn't roll off the tongue as well, but it is what it is. Duran Duran on the bus.

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0: 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What's making you happy today?
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1: Oh my God, you're kidding me. That's amazing, honey. Thank you so much.

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From doom scrolling to doom spending, that's apparently a way that people are relaxing and unwinding, and oof, we gotta talk in minutes. 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